very difficult to sing that song, you know. But it is true. All the brothers, all the uncles, grandpas, nephews.

Thank you. 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What do you think of QCBA? Let's hear it for Ross Stanley. Ross Stanley on the Hammond organ. You can do better than that. Ross Stanley. Brandon Allen on the tenor. Soprano sax, the flute. Myself, Quentin Collins on the trumpet. Thank you very much. The incredible James Madden. All you beautiful people. The fantastic Luke on sound. Martin Hummel. And the Jazz Cafe. Thanks for having us back. One more time.

There ain't nobody good as me. I said, ain't nobody hip as me. Watch your mouth.

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The rabbit looked around and saw a bear. And he said, I'm better than you, brother bear, so bad.

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These ears are so sharp and oh so fine. No ears on earth can hear like mine. These ears are so long and keen. They're the world's greatest ears that ever been seen. Nothing on earth

better than you. For a moment the bear just pouted as he sat, 'cause he knew his ears could hear like that. He thought, this rabbit must be jiving me, but I got to prove somehow that I am better than he. He said, amazing, brother rabbit, you hear pretty well, but tell me this, how far can you smell?

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But Brother Rabbit, have no fear. I smell much further than you can hear. I smell 1,000 miles away to a farm. And on that farm is a tree. 'Cause there's no one on earth can smell like me. Now on that tree is a branch. And on the branch is a nest. 'Cause of all the creatures in the whole wide world, I know that I'm the best. Now in that nest were 2 small eggs. But I smelt without fail that the hummingbird egg on the left-hand side, brother, was just a

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Why you not half as good as a little fella like me? You hear and you smell, but how far can you see? Now you two just sit there, and I'ma run a little test to try to determine which one of you is the best. Then the worm opened his eyes and a strange sort of stare, as if they were burning two holes in the air. For almost an hour he kept up this steady gaze, burning the horizon with a steady blaze.

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I looked all across the ocean, all the way to China. For there's no one on earth with eyesight that's fine. I looked from Burma to Tokyo, Japan. And there's no one on earth can see as far as I can. I looked in at Russia. 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

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And the worm gave his head a cute little jerk, dived back into his hole in the ground, and continued to work. 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

0: 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I'm not listening to this crap anymore. If you will check it out, you will now see your key don't fit my dough no more, darling. And nobody sent that dough here. That's the same one been here all the time. I just called the locksmith in, and I'm sorry about that. Back on up, back up. Go back to wherever that cabbage head is. Go back and look for it. Because you ain't got no place here. And I mean, I have had it. I've had it up to here. And I'm not going to say my darling man no more, because you are not my darling man. In fact, if you want to be safe, you better start running. You know what? Do you see this package I got in my hand? And this ain't no Christmas present either. What does it look like to you? A shotgun. You ain't never lied. Let's see how fast you can move. Listen, I know you better put your glasses on, because you are really the blind one here. Take a good look, baby, and I tell you, I got one shell, and I don't miss. I am an expert shooter, and the back of your butt will make an excellent target. Move! Get out of here, you stinking liar. Let him out of here. Never in my life.
1: Лятото е за любов. Споделете го с Радио Шумен.